0: Berry, Berry, Andre said, Tama Sam Julia, Thomas, do her seven towers in Shenandoa.
1: Come on, come on. Andre said, I'm so jiggy, but you're sending ya, Chesas Yana, Candela.
0: Gong, la, Gong,
1: just a little,
2: just a little, just a little, just a little, just a little, just a little, just a little, just a little, just a little, just a little, just a little, just a little, just a little, just a little, just a little, just a little, just a little, just a little, just a little, just a little, just a little, just a little, just a little, just a little, just a little, just a little, just a little, just a little, just a little, just a little, just a little, just a little, just a little, just a little, just a little, just a little, just a little, just a little, just a little, just a little, just a 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
0: 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You want to see that? This is what?
1: Okay, Tian Da Yue.
0: La, we must not say. This is An Wang Zhong Zhao said. Go see Kada Chuan Jie. La, he is Xiu Bei. Yang, Yang, let him know this.
1: Okay. You tell him. You say Yang Hu Jie is Liu Bei, right?
0: You let him know.
2: Is it Zhong Jie?
1: Tian Da Ti Ti. La, you must not say. You let Zhong. I let him. You say Yang Hu Jie. Tian Da Chuan Jie. Say Hu Ka Ha Di Ge.
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